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0: Russell Dickerson. This is my brand new single, Worth Your While. Hot Chili Peppers are co-writers on this song because of the You're My Butterfly Sugar Baby reference. 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
7: 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Two words for you: Cameron Whitcomb. 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Also, will Stella Lefty hold on to that number one spot for another week? Now, if she does, it will be 4 weeks in a row. 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
1: What's up, y'all? It's Cole Wetzel, and hear my new song with Ella Langley. How'd you get so jaded? I hit up Ella. 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It didn't take us very long to get it whooped, and yeah, it turned out to be a really cool tune.
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0: Hey y'all, this is Zach John King, and this is my new song, Get to Drinking. 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It's about a relationship that I had in the past that after a few Jack and Cokes, I started to paint it with rose-colored glasses.
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1: 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It's Cole Wetzel. And hear my new song with Ella Langley.
2: 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How'd you get so jaded?
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1: The sun is out for the last Saturday of September with what you need to know for this edition of Weekend in Quinte. I'm Brock Hormond. 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The event is hosted in collaboration with the City of Belleville to enhance local diversity in the park by providing food and shelter for birds, pollinators, and other wildlife, supporting long-term ecosystem restoration in the area. 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The 17th annual Porch Fest Belleville is a free, family-oriented neighborhood celebration of music with local acts across many different locations. 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

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Glad to have you along early on a Saturday with Darius Rucker.

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0: There's I knew it, I knew you, unless anybody think that getting married to Taylor Swift was going to have a negative impact on Travis Kelce's career. It's like it helped him find the fountain of youth, which as a Buffalo Bills fan, I hate. Roadhammers. 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

0: There's Morgan Griffiths and Just Being Me and Lainey Wilson as well. Phone, keys, wallet. I'm Paul Ferguson, Saturday morning, 26th of September. Glad to have you along. Welcome again to the first full weekend of autumn. 22 with sunshine today, clouds and some sunny breaks tomorrow on a high 22. That's my kind of fall weekend. Lots going on around the area, of course. Brighton's busy Applefest weekend well underway. Porch Fest happening East Hill in Belleville. I love that event. Thousands of people milling about East Hill. Live music on porches along the way. Terrific. So that's happening 1 till 4 this afternoon, but things are going to continue with live music downtown afterwards. So plan to make a day of that. Good stuff. Coming up, don't go anywhere. We're going to take a quick timeout. And back with Cody Johnson next.
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0: 100, Dan, Shay, Justin Bieber, all together, 10,000 hours. I'm Paul Ferguson. Now, they say it takes 10,000 hours before you become an expert at something. Although I'll tell you, I feel I've spent more than that on golf, and I am in no way an expert at anything with a golf club. Although, looking at the athlete of the week, that's Grayson Hughes. He's well on his way. Melissa Dudley, thank you for the entry on Grayson Hughes. Again, he's our athlete of the week. It's a hockey player, Grayson. According to his mother, super dedicated, hardworking, with a massive passion for hockey. He worked incredibly hard to earn his spot on the Quinte Red Devils U15 AAA team. Gives his best every time he steps on the ice. Grayson, your mom is so proud of your determination, your commitment, and the player and the teammate that you're becoming. We love your story, Grayson. For that reason, you're our athlete of the week, and the Machining Center on Hamilton Road is going to make you this beautiful engraved picture frame. And you're also going to get a couple of extra value meals from McDonald's and Trenton. Grayson Hughes, the athlete of the week, and his pictures at cool100.ca. And so is the submission form for you to send a great story of an athlete our way. We love it. Coming up, Casey Clark and the countdown on the way after Good News in Quinte at 8.
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1: Good morning and welcome to Good News in Quinte, a quick look at some of the stories from the past week that'll make you smile. I'm Paul Martin. There was a moving show of support for the congregation at the Sons of Jacob Synagogue in Belleville on Monday. Spontaneously, an event was organized on social media that resulted in more than 150 people gathering in Market Square to stand in solidarity with the local Jewish community after the attack on the synagogue the previous night. President of the Sons of Jacob congregation, Norm Wedham, said the outpouring of support from the community was very touching. Some members of the Sons of Jacob congregation attended the event at Market Square, while Wedham says others completed their Yom Kippur services in space at a local hotel room provided by Ryan Williams. The province is providing more funds for hospitals in both Campbellford and Coburg as part of a regional funding increase. On Wednesday, MPP for Northumberland Peterborough South, David Pacini, announced the Ontario government's investing more than $6.1 million to support healthcare services and infrastructure in the riding. Campbellford Memorial Hospital is getting a 4% increase, $1.1 million more in additional base funding, while Northumberland Hills Hospital in Coburg will get an increase of $2.9 million or 3.1%. The best in local businesses will be recognized at a milestone event in Belleville next month. 30th Annual Quinte Business Achievement Awards Gala will be held at the new Legacy Event Center on Old Highway 2, October 23rd. This year, over 300 nominations were submitted by customers, employees, and community members throughout June, resulting in more than 100 businesses, organizations, and individuals being recognized across 13 award categories. The gala serves as the culminating event of Bay of Quinte Small Business Week, which happens October 19th to the 23rd. And treasure hunters are gathering in Trenton today for a special event. Homestead Marketplace, pleased to welcome shoppers and collectors to their second annual Homestead Antique Market, which runs today till 4 p.m. and then again tomorrow from 8 a.m. to 2 p.m. at Homestead Marketplace, 6 Douglas Road in Trenton. This year's market features 50 vendors from across the province, double the number who took part last year, offering an expanded selection of antiques, vintage finds, artisan goods, and one-of-a-kind collectibles. That's all for this edition of Good News in Quinte. 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With all your Good News in Quinte, I'm Paul Martin.
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12: Welcome to the first countdown of fall 2026 as we get to count down the biggest songs in Canada this week. Fall has sprung. You got the pumpkin spice latte on fire. And we wrapped up another Canadian Country Music Awards in Saskatoon. We'll run down some of the biggest winners of the night. It was wild. Will Stella Lefty hold on to that number one spot for yet another week? Well, if she does, that will make it 4 weeks in a row. That's fantastic. Okay, let's kick off the countdown by recapping the top three songs in the nation last week. At number three, Kenny Chesney with Carry On.
13: Carry on, karaoke, it don't matter.
12: Number two belonged to Luke Combs with Be By You. And for a third week at number one, Stella Lefty with Boston. Will Stella hold on to that number one spot for yet another week? And if she does, it's 4 weeks in a row. Let's kick off the countdown with a debut from Tony Stevens. Here's Nothing On Me.
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0: Morgan Griffiths holds steady at number 39 this week with Boondocks. Canadian Country Music Week was a big one for him. He performed at the Industry Gala. Then he was in the running for Breakthrough Artist, Fans' Choice, and Single of the Year as well. Okay, moving on the countdown and slipping one spot this week. Tim and the Glory Boys with If I Go Missing.
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0: climbs 1 to 37 this week with All My Exes featuring Chase Matthew. Well, coming up, a brand new album from an American Idol judge. The countdown will continue in minutes.
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0: Counting down the biggest songs in Canada this week. Welcome to fall 2026, y'all. Isn't this great? I mean, we had a great summer, I'm thinking, but I'm so looking forward to fall. Hockey season's just right around the corner. You got college football. You got CFL, NFL. Baseball playoffs, like, let's do this. I love it. Okay, over to Luke Bryan. He released his 9th studio album. It landed September the 18th. He has 12 tracks on it with a Luke Combs duet called Finders Keepers. The new studio album, by the way, it's his 9th. It's called Signs. Holding steady this week, this is Luke Bryan with Country and She Knows It.
1: Number 36.

0: Tommy and James hold steady at 35 this week with alternate ending. Congratulations to Mackenzie and her husband, Jake. They went home from the CCMAs with two trophies, Video of the Year for Parking Lot Prayers and Alternative Country Album of the Year for Starting Over. And they landed their first ever CMA nomination for Vocal Duo of the Year.
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0: So Jess Moskaluk didn't take home any trophies in Saskatoon in her home province of Saskatchewan, but she got something even bigger, a live broadcast debut and invite for the Opry, her debut October the 29th. Bone Wriggling's In the Feeling Tour hits Victoria October the 18th, Vancouver on the 19th, Calgary, Regina, Edmonton, Winnipeg, then all the way to Moncton November the 7th. And the CCMAs honored the stages that make it all happen. Boots and Hearts Music Festival outside of Barrie, Ontario was named the Festival of the Year. And Toronto's epic, historic Horseshoe Tavern took home Country Club of the Year. Gord Bamford is putting together a 19-show run. This guy just does not slow down. He'll be in Port Hawkesbury, Nova Scotia this weekend, then up to Halifax, Pictou, Nova Scotia, Sussex, New Brunswick, October the 8th, into Ontario with a stop in Pembroke. Then he wraps it all up in Brooks, Alberta, November the 14th. More details at GordBamford.com. And from the road, here is Gord Bamford with Dive Bar.
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0: Zach McPhee down 1-34 with The Way I Know You Now. He was up for Breakthrough Artist or Group of the Year at the CCMAs, and he wrapped up his summer at Boots and Hearts Music Fest, and that was West, Boots and Hearts Music Fest West in Edmonton as well. Okay, coming up, a brand new CMA nominee from Washington State. I'll tell you more when the countdown continues. Hang on.
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0: 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If you're trying to get a hold of us, it's at Casey Clark. You can DM us on all of our socials. He's from Washington State, and he doesn't sound like he's from Washington State, by the way. Tucker Wetmore has a brand new song called Who Told You That? He's a first-time CMA nominee this year. He is up for New Artist of the Year, and he's also up for Best Country at the MTV VMAs for the song Brunette. And the rumor is he's dating Ella Langley. I know. Down one spot this week. Here's Tucker Wetmore with Who Told You That?
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0: Megan Patrick climbs 2-32 with Your Daddy's Smile. Last Saturday, she was named the CCMA Female Artist of the Year. That's the third time in her career she's captured that award. And her producer, Karen Kosowski, made history as well as the first solo woman to ever win Record Producer of the Year. Congratulations to everybody.
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0: Okay, let's throw it back to 2005 with the king of country music, George Strait, with the song called She Let Herself Go, written by Dean Dillon and Kerry Kurt Phillips. It's a clever twist on the old phrase, you'd expect heartbreak when she lets herself go after the breakup. Instead, she is living her best life, and the guy who left, he is falling apart. This was the second single from Somewhere Down in Texas album that went all the way to number one on the Billboard 200 album chart, by the way. January 14th, 2006, this song hit number one. It was George's 40th number one, tying him with Conway Twitty at the time. Going back to 2006, this is George Strait with Let Herself Go.
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0: Newcomer John Morgan holds steady at 31 with Kid Myself. Well, coming up, we crack the top 30 in Canada with a Saskatchewan-born road warrior. The countdown continues in minutes.
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2: 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Dedications request right around the corner at Casey Clark if you're trying to contact us. Back to it with Braden King, the Saskatchewan-born Lethbridge, Alberta-based singer-songwriter, keeps his spot after a huge summer that had him performing at Country Thunder Saskatchewan in Craven. Here is Braden King with We Got Beer.
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0: Dedications, requests, questions, comments as well on the countdown. It's at Casey Clark. Any of our socials, you can email us as well. It's casey@caseyclark.ca. Well, let's head over to New Country 95.5 in Red Deer. Thanks to Stephanie, who contacted us. Casey Clark, I made the trip to Saskatoon. I was in the pit during the award show, and I loved every second of it, particularly with Dean Brody and the Reklaws. Could you please play something from Dean for me? I love this Dean Brody song, by the way. It's Dean with Whiskey in a Teacup.
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0: Owen Rigling takes the hardest fall this week. He's down five spots to 29 with Love, Hate, Love. But the mild May Ontario native had a big CCMA weekend last weekend performing on the broadcast. His deluxe edition of In the Feeling arrives next month with six new tracks. Well, coming up, he cut his teeth playing all the bars around St. Catharines, Ontario. And he's on the countdown next.
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0: We are celebrating the biggest songs in Canada this week. If you're trying to get a hold of us, it's at Casey Clark on any of our socials. Congratulations to all the nominees. Congratulations to all the winners at last week's Canadian Country Music Awards. More of those coming up. Okay, so this guy cut his teeth playing all the bars and festivals, fairs in St. Catharines, Hamilton, in Ancaster. He's from around Southern Ontario. Ontario, and look at him go now, climbing 1 to 27. This is Tim Hicks with The Pilot.
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0: There they are, Dan and Shay, climbing one spot this week with Say So, number 26. If you need somebody, say so. They just picked up another CMA nomination for Vocal Duo of the Year. I love that. By the way, they're going head-to-head with Thelma and James as well. Over to Luke Combs. He has a new song out there. He's already certified gold with this single in Canada. And Luke is a three-time CMA nominee this year, including Entertainer of the Year. Down one spot this week. This is Luke Combs with Rethink Something.
1: 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Hold up.

0: Wetzel climbs 1 to 24 this week with Jaded featuring Ella Langley. Is there anybody hotter than Ella Langley? Maybe Stella Lefty, but I don't know. I think Ella Langley is the hottest act right now in all of music. Well, coming up, the single biggest jump on the countdown belongs to a California cowboy. We'll tell you more next.
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0: We are counting down the biggest songs in Canada this week. Happy fall. We are officially into fall. I believe it came roaring in on Tuesday. Did it not? Something like that. Doesn't really matter. We're fall now. Okay, so this guy just played the Misty Town Music Festival in Niagara Falls last weekend. He climbed six spots this week. It's John Party with Boots Off.
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0: Tyler Joe Miller under the influence down 1-22 this week. He was part of one of the most moving moments on the award show last weekend in Saskatoon, joining Brett Kissel and others on their rendition of 9 to 5, a tribute to the late, great Dolly Parton.
1: Every big country star started somewhere. Why couldn't it be here? The Casey Clark Country Countdown's next big thing.
0: Well, this week's next big thing brings together one of Canada's biggest country stars and one of Nashville's coolest throwback bands. Former CCMA Male Artist of the Year Jade Eagleson teams up with Midland for a song called Coming Soon to a Honky Tonk Near You. Jade co-wrote this song with a bunch of buddies, Matt Roy, Casey Brown, and Canadian hitmaker Travis Wood. It is a full-on heartbreak honky tonk anthem. A newly single cowboy choosing an all-night bar crawl and instead of going home and feeling sorry for himself. I love it. There's fiddle. There's pedal steel. There's everything. There's swagger. This is Jade Eagleson featuring Midland. It's called Coming Soon to a Honky Tonk Near You. And it's this week's next big thing.
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0: There he is, Zach John King. Get to Drinking Climbs 1 this week to 21. Well, coming up, we crack open the top 20 with a Prince Albert, Saskatchewan native who was a double CCMA nominee. The countdown continues in minutes.
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3: Today's Pet Report features Boing Boing, a young girl with a big personality and a clear idea of what she likes. Still young enough to be considered a kitten, she's agile and playful when the mood strikes, but she's also a calm, easygoing homebody who enjoys taking life at her own pace. This vocal little lady isn't afraid to tell you what she wants, and more often than not, what she wants is your love and attention. Whether she's greeting you with a chirp or chatting with you from across the room, Boing Boing loves connecting with her people and making sure they're always aware of her presence. She's the kind of cat who knows her own mind. She approaches new situations with a bit of caution and appreciates having time to get comfortable. Once she's had the chance to settle in, however, her sweet and affectionate nature will shine through. Staff and volunteers who have spent time with her have been rewarded with her trust, companionship, and plenty of conversation. Boing Boing would rather be the only feline in the home, as she's not a fan of other cats. We're currently unsure of how she would do with dogs or children, so any introductions should be made thoughtfully and with her comfort in mind. 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
0: Welcome to the first countdown of fall 2026 as we get to count down the biggest songs in Canada this week. Fall has sprung. You got the pumpkin spice latte on fire. And we wrapped up another Canadian Country Music Awards in Saskatoon. We'll run down some of the biggest winners of the night. It was wild. Will Stella Lefty hold on to that number one spot for yet another week? Well, if she does, that will make it 4 weeks in a row. That's fantastic. Okay, let's kick off the countdown by recapping the top three songs in the nation last week. At number three, Kenny Chesney with Carry On.
25: Carry on, karaoke, it don't matter.
0: Number two belonged to Luke Combs with Be By You. And for a third week at number one, Stella Lefty with Boston. So will Stella Lefty hold on to that number one spot for a fourth straight week? That's coming up. Back to it with Josh Stumpf. He is from Prince Albert, Saskatchewan. He was up for Breakthrough Artist and Fans Choice at the CCMAs right in his home province, unfortunately. That's okay, he was nominated. Up one spot this week, this is Johnny Walker, Back to Me.
19: Number 20.
26: Hey!

0: It's Morgan Wallen down 2-19 with Don't We. He's got something brand new for gamers. Last thing you need is the first song released from the Grand Theft Auto soundtrack. The game and the full album both land November the 19th. And we have back-to-back Morgans for you. Climbing two this week. This is Morgan Wallen with Been By Now.
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0: Zach Top climbs 1 to 17 this week with South of Sanity. That single has been certified gold here in Canada. He's also a two-time CMA nominee this year for Male Vocalist and Album of the Year. Well, coming up, the biggest winner at this year's CCMAs.
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0: Counting down the biggest songs in Canada. Will Stella Lefty hold on to that number one spot? Oh my gosh. If she does, that's 4 weeks in a row. Over to the Belle of the Ball, your 2026 CCMA Entertainer of the Year, 23-year-old Cameron Whitcomb. He swept the top of the ballots last weekend. Entertainer, male artist, and album of the year for The Hard Way. He wasn't there, but he's got plenty to celebrate. Holding steady this week, Kingdom of Fear. This is Cameron Whitcomb.
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0: And speaking of Shibuzi, his Outlaws Never Die Tour just rode through Laval and Toronto this week. It heads out west of Vancouver October the 17th with Carter Faith. A dollar from every ticket goes back to charity. Team Brody and the Recklaws Hometown Heroes Tour's next stop is Grand Prairie, Alberta, October the 30th. Then get a load of this. Another 20 shows all in November. Starting in Red Deer, November 1st. Three shows in BC, including Penticton, November the 6th. Calgary, November 7th. Edmonton on the 10th. We hit Saskatchewan, Manitoba. Six shows in Ontario, including London, November 24th. A stop in Montreal, November 25th. Moncton, November 27th. And we wrap it up, Halifax, November the 28th. They have their own website for the tour. Get your tickets if it's rolling through your town. You will not regret it. Team Brody and the Recklaws, here's I Can't Help Myself.
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0: Paradise High Valley holding steady this week at 14 with Fools. They performed on last Saturday's CCMA broadcast in Saskatoon. They were up two for Group or Duo of the Year. That award, by the way, went to the James Barker Band. Coming up, a record breaker. The artist who now owns the longest running number one in Billboard Hot 100 history is next.
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0: Counting down the biggest songs in Canada. Dedications request coming up at Casey Clark if you're trying to sneak one in. Well, what a week it's been for Ella Langley. Her smash hit, Choosing Texas, just spent a record-breaking 23 weeks at number one on the Billboard Hot 100, making it the longest run in the chart's history, surpassing Mariah Carey. Miranda Lambert produced that song, co-wrote that song, and Miranda is in awe of this milestone.
13: It was not on my bingo card for Choosing Texas to take over the world, honestly. Sure. Like, I love that song, and it feels like such a part of me. I'm from Texas, and It was like one of those things where we just wrote this song we really loved, and all of a sudden, I've never seen anything like it. So when Ella calls and's like, what does this mean? I'm like, yeah, I need to call Taylor Swift right now, because this is like
0: Ella
13: that kind of big.
0: Ella also wins this year's CMA nominations with 9, including Entertainer of the Year. Climbing 2 spots this week, this is Ella Langley with Loving Life Again.
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0: It's at Casey Clark. Dedications, requests, comments, questions on the countdown. Email us as well, casey@caseyclark.ca. Over to Jenna, who's got today's request. Oh, this is awesome. From the CCMA Country Station of the Year, Cool 100 in Belleville, Ontario. Congratulations to Paul and the staff there. They work so very hard, so you guys should be proud. Jenna wants to hear a little Tucker Wetmore. Here's the thing, and Jenna knows this. Tucker's name is getting a little extra attention because there is some new buzz about him dating Ella Langley. Reports from TMZ say they've been dating for a while after the two were spotted out together in Nashville. Isn't it romantic? Tucker's got a girlfriend. Ella's got a boyfriend. As for the song 321, it actually became Tucker's second career number one. Helped make him just the 14th artist in chart history to take the first two singles all the way to the top. For Jenna, this is Tucker Wetmore and 321.
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0: Kelly Zimmerman down 1-11 with Chevy Silverado. Since he has wrapped up his Different Night, Same Rodeo tour, he is now laying low, focusing on family and new music. We will focus on the top 10 in Canada coming up next. And a pop superstar says, thank you, country radio. We'll tell you more. Hang on.
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0: As we launch into the top 10 in Canada, we will find out real soon, like, if Stella Lefty can hold on to that number one spot for yet another week. And if she does, that is four in a row. Over to Taylor Swift. Did you know that the latest single, I Knew It, I Knew You, she wrote it in 4 hours after an early screening of Toy Story 5? It also gave Taylor her first country radio number one in 13 years. She's also up for Single of the Year at the CMAs. Here's Taylor thanking country radio.
15: I really look back and feel so grateful for the memories I've gotten to have in country music, and now the memories I'm still making, getting to have this amazing experience with this song. And I'm really, really appreciative to country radio for putting their arms around this song and giving it such a nice warm hug, because it I feel that, and I will never ever stop thanking them for that.
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0: Barker Band climbs 2 to 9 with After Dark. So last Saturday, they hosted the CCMA Awards show. First time ever, right? They opened the show, if you missed it, with a melody of hits, like hit after hit. It was awesome. And they still found time to win Group or Duo of the Year for the 4th straight year. And of course, they also won Fans' Choice. Nicely done.
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0: You can slide into our DMs at Casey Clark on all of our socials. Email us as well. It's Casey at CaseyClark.ca. Okay, so this one's coming in from Megan. She's listening to us at New Country 93.5 in Toronto. She says, every September, Casey Clark, my family and I make a point to head out to the Milton Fall Fair. Okay. Hang on a second. Megan, when we lived in Toronto working at CMT, here's the thing. We would go to the Milton Fall Fair, and we would also go to the Rockton Fall Fair, all in that kind of same area. We lived in Oakville, just outside of Toronto, so I get it. She goes on to say, my 6-year-old became completely obsessed with that roller coaster in the kiddies land, the one which is the Caterpillar. I'm like, I get it. I know it. She says the guy that was operating it knew my kid by name. That is just a pro move. By the way, Megan is also obsessed. She said that her words, not mine. Obsessed with Jason Aldean. Megan, here's Jason Aldean with Any Old Barstool.
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0: Tennille Towns down 1-8 with Sunshine's Free. Tennille walked away at the CCMAs with two awards, Musical Collaboration and Songwriter of the Year, both for Backfire with her buddy, Nate Holler. Well, coming up, the newest coach on The Voice talks about why he co-writes most of his songs. We'll be back.
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13: Thanks again for making time as we get to count down the biggest songs in Canada. Stella Lefty, this little thing, boy, she just packs a punch, right? Will Boston, that single, hold on to the number one spot for a fourth week in a row? That's coming up. Okay, so Riley Green fans are finally able to wallow up the 19 tracks that make up his latest album, That's Just Me. And with so many songs, you would think, well, there was a lot of other songs on there from other writers. Nope. Riley co-wrote or wrote 14 of the 19. And here's why.
15: I've always written a lot of my records, you know, and that's not because I don't like cutting outside songs. I just, when I was growing up, I didn't know anybody else that wrote songs. I did construction, you know, so I wrote by myself. And now I think that I still enjoy writing to the point where when an idea hits me and I'm like excited about it, I'll just write it, you know, or if it works out, I've got a scheduled ride or a couple days in town, I'll get up with my buddies. But I'm always open to outside songs because I want to record the best songs, you know, if there are.
13: Ronnie climbs two this week. 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

0: Lainey Wilson, John Mayer hold this week at number 6 with Phone Keys Wallet. Lainey is heading back as the host of the 60th annual CMA Awards November the 18th. This is her third straight year as host.
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0: Stella Lefty is one of country's fastest rising new voices, and she has a new song called Something to Lose. She teams up with another name having a huge breakout year, Vincent Mason. The song is featured on Stella's EP, Is This Heaven? She co-wrote this song. Basically, it's about two people who are perfectly comfortable being on their own until something casual suddenly turns into something real. And now there's actually something worth losing. This is a great song. It's brand new Stella Lefty with Vincent Mason. It's called Something to Lose.
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0: Dallas Smith holds steady at number 5 again this week with Good Time Goes, his first solo single in 3 years. Well, if you missed it, Ella Langley made Billboard history. We got more for you coming up next.
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0: This is so fun, counting down the biggest songs in Canada on the first official countdown of fall 2026. It's fall, y'all. I just love saying that. I don't know why it's dumb. Okay, so will Stella Lefty hold on to that number one spot for a fourth week? We're getting so close. Ella Langley, congratulations again. If you missed this, she made history, Billboard history, with the song Choosing Texas. this song is blown up. It is everywhere. It's on pop stations, top 40 stations, adult stations, country stations. The song now has spent 23 weeks at number one on the Billboard Hot 100, the longest run at the top by any song in the chart's history. That moves Ella past Mariah Carey's All I Want for Christmas Is You, which spent 22 weeks. Here's Ella and her cute dog Crew saying thanks.
10: I just don't even know what to say at this point. I mean, I'm running out of like hyperboles to describe how I feel, so I will just let my dog in the background show you his excitement. Just thank you. Thank you so much. It's changing my life. It's changing lives of the writers of this song. It's changing lives of my family, and it is truly growing an atmosphere for something I'm going to be able to do.
0: Absolutely amazing. Back to the countdown with a song that is nominated for Musical Event of the Year at the CMA Awards, November the 18th in Nashville. It's Ella Langley with Morgan Wallen and I Can't Love You Anymore.
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0: Kenny Chesney holds steady at number 3 this week with Carry On, and that is off his 21st studio album, Silver Sands Marina, with guest spots on the record with Megan Maroney and Kobe Calais. Here's Kenny talking about how Silver Sands Marina became the title track.
1: When I first heard Silver Sands Marina, I fell in love with it for the fact that we are all caught in this social media time of our life where there's a lot of fake intimacy. Mm-hmm. And Silver Sands Marina is about two people that had a real human connection and probably knew that it wasn't going to last forever, but it was great in the moment. And I fell in love with that song for that reason.
0: Back to it and stuck at number 2 again this week. It's Luke Combs with Be By You.
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0: number two again this week. It is Luke Combs with Be By You, which means for a fourth straight week in a row, Stella Lefty, Boston, remains at number one. The fastest a solo female debut single has gotten there in more than 20 years. Tomorrow, by the way, she is up for Best New Artist and Best Country at the MTV VMAs, and her Long Way Home tour kicks off in November. And yes, she'll have a stop in Boston. Number one, again this week, Stella Lefty in Boston.
1: 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It's the Casey Clark Country Countdown, number one. On a

0: weeks in a row between Stella Lefty, Ella Langley, Lainey Wilson. I mean, the ladies are just killing it. I love it. Well, listen, we also love that you took the time out of your busy world to hang out with us on the officially first weekend of fall. We love it. You can get a hold of us anytime you want. It's at Casey Clark on any of our socials. Reminder, email casey@caseyclark.ca. Producers, writers, shout out. Love you. You're doing such a fantastic job. And listen, we love that you took the time to hang out as well. I'm Casey Clark. Have yourself a safe and wonderful week. We'll chat soon.
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1: It's a beautiful, sunny Saturday afternoon, so get out and enjoy it with what you need to know for this weekend in Quinte. I'm Brock Hormond. Enjoy the sounds of music in the Old East Hill this afternoon in Belleville. The 17th Annual Porch Fest event is a free, family-oriented neighborhood celebration of music with local acts across the area. The opening ceremony starts at 12:45 p.m. at the Glanmore National Historic Site on 257 Bridge Street East. Music at all venues goes from 1 until 4. Celebrate international heritage in Belleville with the return of the Diwali Festival. The event is just getting underway and will run until 11 tonight at Swicks Park. Take an opportunity to get some henna art, be well by dance performances, enjoy a variety of food vendors, and bring the kids along for a slate of activities in the park. The event is free to enter. Out in Prince Edward County, the world's most influential name in comedy, The Second City, brings its legendary blend of sketch and improv to Base 31 with the best of The Second City. Featuring hilarious scripted scenes, memorable characters, original songs, and completely improvised moments inspired by audience suggestions. The show takes a comedic look at work, family, friendship, competition, love, and the everyday moments we can all relate to. The show starts at 6:30 at the Drill Hall RBC stage. The Ameliasburg Fall Fair offers a fun day out for all ages, featuring live entertainment, kids' activities, competitions, and more. Treat yourself or others to beautiful gifts, art, and handmade items from the talented craftspeople on site. Take in a cattle show, place your bids in a baking auction, and bring the kids out for free entertainment such as balloon twisting, remote control, boats, inflatables, animals, and so much more. Also grab a delicious lunch from the best local food vendors. All this and more for just $5 at the gate. Kids under 13 get in free. The fair continues until 6 p.m. What's so funny about mental health anyway? That's the question award-winning counselor and stand-up comic David Graner is asking Quinte residents as he trained six Bay of Quinte residents to perform stand-up comedy about their own mental health stories and stand up for mental health. He's won awards for his program in Canada, the U.S., in Australia, including one from the Governor General of Canada, and was also named one of the 150 difference makers in Canadian mental health. Stand Up for Mental Health goes tonight at 7 p.m. at the Core in downtown Belleville and Monday at Boston Pizza in Trenton. Tickets can be obtained online at www.restingzenface.com. It's time to go for a rip for the last time this CJFL season. The Quinte Riptides welcome supporters to Loyalist College Field at 4 p.m. for a rematch with the St. Clair Saints of Windsor. Get to the field early to cheer on your Riptides and support local athletes. And a lot of money and stakes are on the line at Brighton Speedway this afternoon. The dirt track will be busy with a 75-lap, $5,000 Applefest shootout race, a $2,000 Sportsman Series competition, 40-lap late model $4,000 to win Great Crate race, Thunderstock Duel on the Dirt combined race, and four-cylinder open event. The action gets underway at 3 p.m. Don't miss it. That's it for this edition of Weekend in Quinte. Have a great rest of your Saturday. I'm Brock Horn.
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Sleepless in a Hotel Room with Luke Combs on Cool 100, today's best country on a beautiful fall weekend. How you doing? I'm Jen McKay. Here's Florida Georgia Line.

My Heart Has a History, Paul Brandt on Cool 100, today's best country with Jen McKay on a very busy fall weekend. You've got Applefest going on in Brighton, of course, the Ameliasburg Fair, and then, well, it gets underway at 1 o'clock officially. I know the grand opening ceremony is underway right now at Glanmore House. I'm talking about Porch Fest. Yeah, so that's going on in Belleville today, too. Enjoy whatever it is you are doing this weekend. Here's Lainey Wilson and John Mayer, Phone Keys Wallet, Cool 100.

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0: Brett Kissel, a few good stories on Cool 100 with Jen McKay. I know earlier this hour I was talking about some of the stuff going on, like Porch Fest and Apple Fest over in Brighton. There's also the Jeepney Festival. If you want to check out Filipino culture through food, art, film, music, that's going on at the Maranatha Church today. And I want to talk about this too for a minute too. Homestead Antique Market back at the Homestead Marketplace over in Trenton. So it's happening today until 4 and again tomorrow, 8 until 2. There's like 50 vendors from across Ontario. All kinds of collectibles and one-of-a-kinds and antiquers and thrifters are going to love this event going on. So that's at Homestead Marketplace. Now, if you want to take part, it's a minimum $2 donation to VIQ. So you're helping out a good cause, too. 10 in a row, just ahead.
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Josh Ross and Leave Me Too on today's Best Country. 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So full details, cool100.ca. 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

0: 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Today's Best Country, Cool 100. Have you ever noticed the moment you decide you're finally going to eat healthy is exactly the same moment somebody brings donuts to work or somebody at work has a birthday and there's cake and you go 3 days with salads and water and pretending you really like Greek yogurt and you feel disciplined and good and powerful and somebody strolls through the office door carrying that box of donuts. Doers. And suddenly your entire diet is being renegotiated. You tell yourself, just half, right? 5 minutes later, you're holding the other half. The worst part, nobody ever brings donuts on the day that, you know, you decided it's cheat day. Seems that way. Or is it just me?
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0: Bulletproof from Nate Smith on today's Best Country, Cool 100. How you doing? I know Porch Fest underway in Old East Hill. You've also got Apple Fest in Brighton. The Ameliasburg Fair today. There's a whole lot going on. Nice to have you along with us for it. Here's Shaboozy.
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0: Cameron Whitcomb, Kingdom of Fear from Cool 100. Today's best country. Win the Works, back at it on Monday with another cue to call in the morning and again in the afternoon. Full details at cool100.ca. Here's Randy Houser.
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1: What's up, y'all? It's Cole Wetzel, and hear my new song with Ella Langley. 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I hit up Ella. 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
8: 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We will run down some of the big winners at the CCMA Award Show. Two words for you, Cameron Whitcomb. That is it. Also, will Stella Lefty hold on to that number one spot for another week? Now, if she does, it will be 4 weeks in a row. 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

0: Maybe it's the moonshine, the washboard union. Good afternoon. Today's Best Country, Cool 100. How you doing? I'm Jen McKay. Have you ever wanted to try the Y? Don't have a membership? Thought, well, I don't know. Let's see how we all like it. Well, this is the final opportunity today and tomorrow for the Try My Y Week. So the Y of Central East Ontario, inviting people to go check it out. Everything from the treehouse for the kids. You can try my treehouse, try my pool, try a trainer. Yeah. So it all wraps up tomorrow. And if you already have a Y membership, then you can just bring someone along with you. Have a gym buddy. And you can try my Y together. Coming up in just a moment, stick around for another 10 in a row.
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Change My Mind, Riley Green on Cool 100, today's Best Country with Jen McKay. And Riley Green is going to be hosting this year's Grey Cup. Yeah, the Bud Light Grey Cup halftime show, which is coming up in November, 113th Grey Cup game, taking place in Calgary this year. That's great stuff. Roller coaster for you now as we continue at 10 in a row. It's Luke Bryan.

What a Song Should Do, Tim Hicks on Cool 100. Now, if someone you know has a birthday or anniversary, let us know. 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Each Friday, we do a draw for a $50 gift certificate with the Smash Hack Burger Company. So good there. Don't tell on me now. Here's Jason Aldean.

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11: 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I'm Terry O'Reilly. 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

0: Hey y'all, it's Zach John King, and this is my new song, Get to Drinking. When I get to drinking. It's about a relationship that I had in the past that after a few Jack and Cokes, I started to paint it with rose-colored glasses.
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2: 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Now

Get to drinking Zach John King on today's Best Country Cool 100. Nice to have you along. Hope you're having a great weekend. I know there's a whole lot going on this weekend. Everything from Applefest in Brighton. You've got the Applefest shootout at the track tonight. And then what do we have? Ameliasburg Fair underway. How about Porch Fest? Yeah, that's going on for a little while longer. And I know there's going to be some after parties for that too. The Homestead Antique Market.

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Love You Like I Used To, Russell Dickerson on Cool 100 with Jen McKay. Morgan Wallen up for Song of Summer, Best Country, and All Genre Best Artist for tomorrow night's MTV Video Music Awards. Curious to see how that one pans out. Here's Doughy, Morgan Wallen on Cool 100.

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Owen Rigling. 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

0: 100, today's best country at High Valley, there's County Line. I'm Jen McKay. Coming up on Monday morning, Lewis and I with another opportunity when you hear the cue to call, a chance to win the works. Yeah, caller 10 automatically picking up a $100 gift certificate to one of our daily sponsors and getting in the draw for $2,000 in prizes with each of the daily sponsors. And again, another cue to call through the afternoon. So we're heading into our final week of qualifying as well. Get yourself up to date at cool100.ca and good luck.
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6: 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Now, if she does, it will be 4 weeks in a row. 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

today's Best Country Cool 100, Stella Lefty and Boston. I'm Jen McKay. Now, this is the season of the fall migration of the monarch butterflies. And if you seem to think you've seen maybe a few more this year, you have. I guess if Google it, and it says there's been a 64% increase in the population of monarchs, which is fantastic stuff. And that's because of just the temperatures and the conditions and the way everything's kind of worked out there. But I thought it was really cool. The 407 highway on their digital signs had a little wishing the monarchs a safe migration message, which I thought, oh, that's sweet. Here's Low Cash for you now, and I Love This Life on Cool 100.

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0: 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Red Hot Chili Peppers are co-writers on this song because of the You're My Butterfly, Sugar Baby reference. Check it out right now, Worth Your While.
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0: Russell Dickerson, Worth Your Wild on Cool 100. I like that little play on words. I'm Jen McKay on my way out. Hey, Saturday Night Live returns tonight. Yeah, going to be heading into their 52nd season. And Jalen Brunson, who's a pro basketball player for the Knicks, is going to be the host. I admit I had to look that up. I'm like, who's Jalen? Okay. But stick around. We've got more of today's Best Country on the way. Lewis and I back in Monday, and we've got more chances with the cue to call for Win the Works. Also, 5 and 7, just after 7 on Monday morning, we're going to be giving away more of those Quinty Wedding Show tickets. Got another stack of those to give away as well. Belleville Sense tickets. Yes, tis the season. So enjoy. Another 10 in a row next.
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